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3: This is Kali, the goddess of destruction. In this temple of horror, she reigns supreme.
4: She gave our ancestors this sacred cloth and said, kill!
5: Kill! Kill!
3: This is true. 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This actually happened in mystery-shrouded India. 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They were called

0: my Glock goes pop, pop, 18 times. 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
1: Yo, G1, that you hard, Cal?
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2: 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The usual unusual since 2009. Come with us. Come with us. Come with us. Come with us.

0: They came 8 months ago. Things. 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
1: What kind of thing?
0: Not the ship's crew's fault. The things made them bring their ship here.
1: Aurelien, it's important that you tell us what kind of things.
0: Not their fault.

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0: Millions were touched by the motion pictures Walking Tall and Part 2 Walking Tall. Now, for the first time, you can see the complete story of Buford Pusser, the two-fisted Tennessee sheriff. In one dramatic double feature, Walking Tall plus Part 2 Walking Tall. Two great films that belong together, brought back to tell the complete true story of an American legend. Rated R.
1: Super. Super, super sexy.

conscious neural interference. You are receiving this broadcast as a dream. We are transmitting from the year 1999. 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

0: UMO is a damn lie, and you know it. You're lying like a damn rug.
1: RoboCop. Who is he? What is he? Where does he come from? He is OCP's newest soldier in their revolutionary crime management program. OCP spokesman claimed that the fearless machine has crooks on the run in Old Detroit. Today, kids at Lee Iacocca Elementary School got to meet in person what their parents only read about in comic books.
2: Robo, excuse me, Robo. 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
3: 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Stay out of trouble.
4: More fighting in the Mexican crisis today when American troops participated in a joint raid with Mexican nationals against rebel rocket positions in Acapulco. Now this.
5: They also use women to deceive the men. And while the men are thinking of sex, the ninja move in to kill. They are utterly ruthless.
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0: 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This is absentee, break, Lima, Quebec, Tango, Charlie, Quebec, Charlie, standby. 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
1: Officers are 300 and closing. Officers are 285 and...

0: Mission Expressway.
1: Officers are 205 and closing. Officers are 195 and closing. Officers are 165 and closing. Officers are 160 and closing. Officers are 160 and closing. Officers are 155 and closing.

0: module control pulses. A 9. Now this is the 619. A brand new 6071. This logic network converts the buffered memory signals.
1: I have a vehicle entering a restricted access expressway. Vehicle is a Samos 3.

0: He appears to be headed for that construction site at Tunnel 400.
1: Appears to be approaching the restricted area at 235 miles per hour.
2: I have a vehicle entering the restricted
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2: of
3: Express
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2: So now you know everything about me, right? 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
3: We do.

0: Out of the ashes of Buenos Aires comes first sorrow, then anger.
1: The only good bug is a dead bug.
0: In Geneva, the Federal Council convenes.
2: We must meet the threat with our valor, our blood, indeed with our very lives, to ensure that human civilization, not insect, dominates this galaxy now and always.
0: Sky Marshal Deans announces plans for an offensive against Klandathu, source of the bug meteor that destroyed Buenos Aires. Every day, federal scientists are looking for new ways to kill bugs.
3: Your basic arachnid warrior isn't too smart, but you can blow off a limb. And it's still 86% combat effective. Here's a tip. Aim for the nerve stem and put it down for good.
0: Would you like to know more? Everyone's doing their part. Are you? The war effort needs your effort. 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

0: And finally, police officials today identified a man who somehow managed to escape from maximum security custody last night.
1: John Luger was arrested last week following his theft of highly classified files from the United States Institute for Plague Research. Upon his capture, Luger told authorities that he had already leaked information from the files to several as yet unnamed local journalists. He claims the secret documents contain a safe and effective cure for the plague. The Institute has dismissed his charges as preposterous. Meanwhile, officials continue their search for the stolen files and the escaped Zero Man.
0: We'll have more on this story as it develops.
2: Is it just me? Or is it getting crazier out there?

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1: devoted themselves wholeheartedly to the realization of what must be one of the most bizarre ideas that ever occurred to the mind of man. The construction of a time machine that would transport them to the realms of the beyond and bring them face to face with the gods themselves.
3: Oh, I don't quite understand.
4: The Dormouse is asleep again. Have you guessed the riddle yet?
3: No, I give it up. What's the answer?
4: I haven't the slightest idea.
5: Nor I.

0: What was the incredible secret of the Crypt of the Living Dead?
1: She's smart. 700 years smart. And she ain't about to get sealed up again.
0: Crypt of the Living Dead.
2: Kill me. Put this stake in my heart.
0: Doomed to die one by one. Victims of the Killer Queen.
3: You need more blood. Well, here I am, Anna. Why don't you try me?
0: Crypt of the Living Dead.
4: This tomb must weigh 3 tons.
1: Don't. She's in there.
0: Watch the fantastic horror of Crypt of the Living Dead.
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0: ridiculous.
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What goes around, what goes around, what goes around, what goes around, what goes around, what goes around, what goes around, what goes around, what goes around, what goes around, what goes around, what goes around, what goes around, what goes around, what goes around, what goes around, what goes around, what goes around, what goes around, what goes around, what goes around, what goes around, what goes around, what goes around, what goes around, what goes around, what goes around, what goes around, what goes around, what goes around, what goes around, what goes around, what goes around, what goes around, what goes around, what goes around, what goes around, what goes around, what goes around, what goes around, what goes around, what goes around, what goes around, what goes around, what goes around, what goes around, what goes around, what goes around, what goes around, what goes around, what goes around, what goes around, what goes around, what goes around, what goes around, what goes around, what goes around, what goes around, what goes around, what goes around, what goes around, what goes around, what goes around, what goes around, what goes around, what goes around, what goes around, what goes around, what goes around, what goes around, what goes around, what goes around, what goes around, what goes around, what goes around, what goes

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1: This program is about unsolved mysteries. Whenever possible, the actual family members and police officials have participated in recreating the event. What you are about to see is not a news broadcast.

0: of, and we saw this shooting star, and we decided to go look for it. But instead of finding the shooting star, we saw this circus tent.
1: Well, see, they were hanging there, wrapped up in these cotton candy things, these cocoons.
2: Okay, clowns, cotton candy, flying popcorn. 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I told you I was just over there. 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Police station, Mooney here. 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
1: People, there's some kind of creatures, things from another planet.
2: Clowns. 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

0: walking through the jungle gathering mangoes. 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
1: Saucier?
0: Yes, sir. See, I come from New Orleans. 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
1: What's a saucier?
0: We specialize in sauces. 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I was supposed to go to Paris, study at the Escoffier School. Then I got orders from a physical.

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0: There's a town where law and order are dirty words, where you can buy a cop as easy as a beer, where the women are friendly as long as you've got the price. They call it Bucktown. Bucktown, starring Fred Williamson, Pam Grier, Thalamus Rasulallah, and Tony King. They're the greatest black attack pack you'll ever see.
1: What the hell do you know about that?
0: And they're taking over Bucktown.
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0: Fred Williamson, Pam Grier, Thalamus Rasulallah, and Tony King. Together, they're dynamite. In Bucktown, rated R, under 17, not admitted without parent.
5: 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Some thought it had to be

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2: We interrupt this program to give you an important news bulletin. A suspect in the Happy Times All Girls Glee Club slaying has fled the scene and managed to elude the police. He is armed and dangerous and has been spotted in the West Side area armed with a meat cleaver in one hand and his genitals in the other. We urge all residents to stay inside and lock your doors until the suspect has been apprehended. 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

0: combined with economic advantages of the mating structure, far surpasses any disadvantages in increased perversions. An infinite translated mathematics of tolerance and charity, among artificial memory devices, is ultimately binary. Stimulating rhetoric. Absolute. The theater of noise is proof of our potential.
1: The circulation of artifacts. The golden talisman underfoot. This phenomenon of luxury. And in the history of now, all ethos of design.

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This morning, December 11th, 1941, Germany has officially declared war on the United States.

United States has commenced its first all-American attack in Europe, almost a year and a half after Adolf Hitler's initial declaration of war.

another turn of tragic events, Dachau is the latest camp to thwart the Allies' attempt at liberation. The rumor mill is churning out countless theories of the weaponry the Germans are implementing in their decisive victory.

27th, 1945. A day that will live in infamy. Today, American troops and Allied forces have surrendered to Germany. I repeat, Germany has won the war. We here at WXLY hope all our listeners are spending this solemn time with their loved ones. Please hold your children and don't allow them even a second to ponder what lies ahead.

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3: Hello?
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0: was a legend to me because he was already called Man with a Thousand Moves. 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
1: The psycho vigilante killer continues his daily diet for murder. Bodies strung out, bodies with the skins ripped off, the hearts torn from the cadavers. And just recently, King Willie, the drug lord, the vicious drug lord, found in an alley just around the corner with his head cut off and his spinal column torn from the body, a fitting demise to the Prince of Powder.

ah!

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0: 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Now listen good. If I ever see you near my family, I'm gonna have to punish you.
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0: Come here. You like poetry?
2: Look, babe.
0: If I ever see you near me or any of my family, I'm gonna scatter your brains from here to White Plains, sweetheart.

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1: No, but you wouldn't listen. 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

0: Mystic Humberside.
1: If I get on out there, John, I gotta say what's up to my nigga Tap, my nigga Stephon, you know what I'm saying? All them niggas on Stamps, all them niggas on Woodlawn, niggas on Walkers and Brown, all them niggas everywhere, you know what I'm saying? And my nigga Paul gonna send his shots out.
2: Yeah, I wanna say what's up to the whole 666, you know what I'm saying? And then I wanna say what's up to my nigga Cooster. His tape will be coming out in about 2 hours. It'll be out in about 2 more hours, so y'all better be at the record store and grab one of them junk. And Gangsta Boo up and cover tape, and Lil Fly up and cover tape, and Lord Infamous, and all this shit is gonna be on food.
1: Yeah, y'all check out that new Lil Jen tape, the new Lady B tape, and y'all be on the lookout for my nigga Carmike and Chill. They on their way with some hard shit. And I want to say what's up to my mo nigga and that Lil Dre. Y'all know what time it is. I'm out of here.
2: And I want to tell y'all to watch out for all them fake 666 niggas, because they out there faking the 666, putting it on their tape and shit. 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

0: I am Gunnery Sergeant Hartman, your senior drill instructor. 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

0: 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Tango. Stand by. 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November. Juliet. Disregard this transmission. This is Ironwork out.
1: And the next day when the cops found them, they were dead. They were both shot in the head. Dead. But the unfortunate thing here is that they cut off his prick and stuck it in his own mouth.

0: Please, please, no, no, I will watch Murder Capital Television as you say. Please, please, no, no, don't hurt me. I will watch all day. I will watch
1: Murder Capital Television.
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0: Don't be afraid. Unless you're beautiful. And in your bedroom. And alone. National General Pictures presents Knife for the Ladies. The day Jack the Ripper came west. Terror strikes again and again as a psycho killer stalks his female victims in a western town where violence breeds violence and the hand of death reaches from beyond the grave. To all women, warning, come prepared to scream, but don't come alone. Knife for the Ladies. Rated R. Under 17. Not admitted without parent.
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1: You've got your

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Nothing at all until your mother wrote to me. She wrote what you should have told me a long time ago. I came at once.

0: did you never say anything?
1: I had nothing to ask of you.
0: That isn't so. You wear your ridiculous pride like a hair shirt. And you put me even more in the wrong than I was. Against my will. I'd have done my duty by the child. On my honor.
1: Honor.
0: I want to take you away from this wretched place. It's unworthy of you. What is this strange temptation misery holds for you? Come to your senses. Come away with me. Your father's ill, did you know?
1: Yes.
0: They fear the worst. Your family will be evicted if he dies. They're quite as destitute as you. I'm offering you my help sincerely. No one else seems to care. Who is this husband of yours, anyway? How could he abandon you like this?

0: Every day, federal scientists are looking for new ways to kill bugs.
1: Your basic arachnid warrior isn't too smart, but you can blow off a limb, and it's still 86% combat effective. Here's a tip. Aim for the nerve stem and put it down for good.
0: Would you like to know more? Everyone's doing their part. Are you? The war effort needs your effort. At work, at home, in your community.
2: 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It's just a bunch of bums down there.
3: 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Yes, ma'am.

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I say again, this is Restrain. 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

0: 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We'd like a cost analysis on the THX 1138 account. 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

0: 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All residents of Santa Mira, please clear the streets. 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Please confine your activities to your own homes. Thank you. Have a very pleasant evening.
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Some believe that there may yet be brothers of man who even now fight to survive somewhere beyond the heavens.

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1: 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Ironworks. Right.

Uniform. Bravo. Alpha. Echo. Stand by. Charlie. Zulu. Uniform. Bravo. Alpha. Echo. Stand by. Charlie. Zulu. Uniform. Bravo. Alpha. Echo. Stand by. Message follows. Charlie. Zulu. Uniform. Bravo. Alpha. Echo. X-ray. Romeo. Bravo. India. Alpha. 2. Bravo. Romeo. Delta. Victor. Foxtrot. Foxtrot. 6. Delta. 4. Victor. 3. This is Ironworks out.

0: Don't be lying, you're not gonna cure, no way. And my cat was not.
1: Darling.
0: Not my friends and you can be keeping it out from their escorts when a German merchant.
1: Darling, I love you. Wieder lang.
0: On the 5th of December.
2: 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In every way, an improvement over the original. It gives me great pleasure to introduce to you
3: CDS.

0: His name is Mr. Soames, and he's just a baby. A 30-year-old baby in a coma since birth, suddenly awakened by a breakthrough brain operation. The mind of a child in the body of a man. Columbia Pictures presents Terrence Stamp and Robert Vaughn in the strange and shocking story of The Mind of Mr. Soames. Mr. Soames likes to play. He's very good at patty cake and teddy bear and felonious assault. Science can do the impossible, but can it control what it creates? Can this baby kill? It's incredible what goes on in The Mind of Mr. Soames. In color, rated GP, all ages, parental guidance.
1: They've got ambition nowhere. And they don't lose their bottle.

0: game has one objective: power. We will be fighting for countries chosen at random by the machine. But for this demonstration, I will choose France. Target areas will light up on the map. Whoever hits them first with his laser beam will score points. But there's another way to win. With your left hand, you control two nuclear missiles. With your right hand, you control a shield to block my missiles. But if you fail, boom, I win the game. You will be red. I will be blue. Are you ready? Begin.
1: Thank you, gentlemen. The eternal battle for the domination of the world begins. Random target selection, Spain. Value $9,000.
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0: Yeah, what's up, Lil J?
1: What's up, King JC?
0: Yeah, Playalistic Records, most definitely in here.
1: To the fullest.
0: We got that compilation finally through 6 months. Most anticipated underground album of the year, straight out of Memphis, Tennessee. You know what I'm saying? I want to go ahead and let you know about them underground tapes coming out. We got that Lil J Everlasting Ghetto Bump. That's coming out real soon. We got Lil Rock solo tape, Pistol Grip, Mr. Chronic solo tape. Also, King JC and Lil J, we got that Forever Ballin' tape. That's coming out real soon, so be on the lookout for that. Also, that Second Family, John, we going nationwide now. We in the studio right now working on that nationwide, John. So that's probably going to be coming out next summer sometime. Make sure you look out for that, too. And a mad shout-out to OTP up there in Jackson. They got that single Still Doing Things. That's out there right now just tearing shit up. They selling millions of copies of them, you know what I'm saying? Bullshit, nah, I'm playing right, but yeah, they selling them junks though. And they coming out under Playalistic Records real soon with the full length LP, so you can look out for that. Also, a mad shout out to Catastrophic Records and G-Man Graphics for the hookup. Yeah, they did them J cards up, so mad props to them. Also, a shout out to 196 Click, straight out of Collier, you know what I'm saying? They steady bumping, much love. Lil J, go ahead and send them shots out. We just gonna ride out to it, you know what I'm saying, baby?
1: Yeah, this Lil J on this motherfucker, you know what I'm saying? I'm gonna send a shout out to all my nigga out there in Toby T. My nigga Killer Man, Kilo, Dizzy Duke, Lil G, Big Six, Lil Junkie, 4 Ounce, Third World Players in this motherfucker, Study Bumper, you know what I'm saying? Sexy T, Westside Hustle, Cutting Ass Doc, keep cutting that out, nigga. Marla Shook, Cutting Ass, you know what I'm saying? To them niggas in Springfield, nothing but the best, you know what I'm saying? All my niggas out there in Toby T, SHP, BAZ, and I'm out.

0: He is telepathic, has a lightning mind. The Megazoid has no compunction about killing. I must not let it talk to me. I must not talk to it.
1: Hey there! 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We're closing up.

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1: 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And not knowing it. I love you, Princess.
2: In all the universe, can there be creatures more strange than the species called man? He creates and destroys. He fumbles and makes mistakes. But the thing which distinguishes him is his ability to learn from his mistakes.

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1: Intergalactic frequency.

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0: 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Now it's time for you to pay me the money that you owe me.
1: Hello?
2: Mr. Bannister.
1: This is he?
2: We have your wife.
1: How is she?
2: She's all right for now.
3: I know the cops are listening, so we'll keep this short. We want 600,000 in old 20s.
4: You cannot kill the power that is a master.

0: Meet Mr. Jonathan. He's bad. He's mean. He's a loving machine.
1: Oh, Jonathan.
0: Let him give you a black shampoo. His clientele all kiss and tell.
1: You tell Mr. Jonathan if he won't do me, nobody will.
0: He isn't above a labor of love.
1: Does Mr. Jonathan make house calls?
0: He's got the touch they love so much.
2: Hello, lady. Artie taking good care of all of you?
3: Artie just didn't have the equipment you have.
0: He's mad. He's mean. He's a killing machine. Black Shampoo.
4: A Graydon Clark production starring John Daniels and Tanya Boyd.
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0: Hey.
1: What are you, ducking me?
0: No. What are you...
1: Where's my money?
2: I don't have it yet.
0: Oh, my God!
3: I was just thinking, you and your family and your friends could have your own arts festival and include whatever you like to do, such as drawing, or painting, or dancing, or dressing up, or singing, or cooking. There are many ways of saying who you are and how you feel. Ways that can be so helpful. Ways that don't hurt yourself or anybody else. You know, that's how you can tell when you're grown up inside. You're sure that what you're planning and doing are things that can be a real help to you and your neighbor. Mm-hmm. I'm proud of you, you know that. I hope you do.
4: Intergalactic, yes, ma'am.

0: says Foos Franquets? None? Then you need the all-new International Log! Just tug its twig, and you'll turn your log into a talking tree, fluent in 5 foreign tongues! There's French!
1: Allez, viens, mon coco!
0: German!
2: Rushbidoit! Strudel!
0: Espanol!
3: Las cucarachas entran, pero no pueden salir.
0: Spanish!
4: I am a bearded lady.
0: And of course, New Yorkese!
5: Hey! Can't you see I'm walking here?
0: Yes, Log! All nations love Log! So hurry now to your local store and be the first in your country to have the International Log!

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1: I got your log right here.
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Echo, Golf, Mike, Whiskey, November, Echo, 4, Bravo, Golf, Oscar, Romeo, 7, Foxtrot, 7, Oscar, Juliet, Victor, 3, K-Mac, Romeo, Tango, Papa, Zulu, Papa, India, Papa, Lima, Tango, 4, 3, November, Romeo, Alpha, Yankee, Romeo, Sierra, 4, I say again,

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1: Everything will be all right. 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

0: Good evening, I'm Mario Machado.
1: I'm Mary Ingersoll.
0: And topping tonight's headlines, another round of riots in the plague zone. Military authorities this afternoon reimposed a curfew and deployed hundreds of troops throughout the border area of the Eastern Plague Zone in an attempt to restore order and quell the violence that has left at least 12 people dead and more than 150 injured. Mary?
1: Hundreds of diseased demonstrators hurled rocks, bottles, and even prosthetic body parts at the besieged United peacekeeping forces in continued protest against the recently announced recall of defective euthanasia kits. Faulty toxin processing rendered nearly 20,000 of the popular do-it-yourself suicide kits virtually harmless. But good news, officials are now saying that replacement kits are being rushed into production and that suicide privileges should be restored within the next 24 hours. Mario?
0: That is good news. And still to come, more on that historic first sex-changed pregnancy in the San Francisco Bay Area.
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